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Hi, it's Kenny Tosh. I'm back here on Sunshine Radio with Kenny's Coast to Coast. 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

I'm Nigel Byard. And one thing I do enjoy about doing the Monday 7 till 9 show on Sunshine Radio, I get the opportunity to dig around and find some of those songs that you don't hear on the radio very often. I've also got the 60s, 70s and 80s segues, one song from three different artists, a theme-related feature and dance and club classics. 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
0: Thank you, my lady. They've been improved, you know.
1: I know.
0: Far superior yarn, my lady.
1: I know.
0: Antibacterial, my lady.
1: You mean antibacterial, Barker?
0: Yes, my lady.
1: Well, I think you look wonderful, Barker. The color matches your cap perfectly.
0: Thank you, my lady.
1: You have more than one pair?
0: Yes, I have ordered 3 pairs, my lady.
1: Oh, good. If you ordered the small size, you could use one sock to hide your dignity. Or put on some trousers.
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An eclectic mix of old and new soul. 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

0: Yes, it certainly is. 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

He's listed among one of the greatest rappers of all time and referred to as one of the most prominent figures in hip-hop, Kanye West, and it's his birthday today as he's 49. Do you know anyone called Betty? Do you? If you know somebody called Betty, go and wish them Happy Betty Picnic Day. It's observed annually on June the 8th, and it's a quirky, unofficial day dedicated to celebrate people named Betty. It's said to have originated in 1987 when two women named Betty decided to host a picnic to see how many other Bettys who lived near them would come and turn up. So Happy Betty Picnic Day. If you're a Betty, go and have a picnic today. Go on, it'd be great. It's also Oops-a-Daisy Day today, so if you drop your picnic hamper while you're on your way to the park. Oops-a-daisy. No, nothing like that. It's a day that's dedicated to waking up with optimism, enthusiasm, and a positive mindset. Well, I'm positive. I'm here with 2 hours of some of the best music on the radio, and we'll celebrate some of those birthdays as well, like Alex Band from The Calling, who today is 45.

was on June the 8th in 2004 that dandruff solved a crime. Andrew Bellwood from London broke into a home stealing 10 grand's worth of cash, jewellery and CDs. Plus, in his stash, there was a baseball cap. He wore that cap to his next burglary but lost it when residents returned home and chased him away. He was arrested after DNA found in the cap from his dandruff identified him as the culprit for both burglaries. Good one. Also on this day, Monday it is, but on the 8th of June, on this day, 86 years ago, Nancy Sinatra was born. Happy birthday, Nancy, from Sunshine Radio.

Happy birthday to Juliana Margulies today from The Good Wife and also ER. She's 60 today. Kathy Baker, from Saving Mr. Banks. Good film, that. She's 76. And Boz Skaggs celebrates

Playing the best songs at breakfast. This is James Denby. You're tuned to Sunshine Radio's Breakfast Show on the 8th of June. And the birthday of Julie Driscoll. Today, Julie is 79.

Every time I hear that track, I think, ah, oh, that's absolutely fabulous, that is. 17 after 7, Monday morning, it's The Breakfast Show from Sunshine on the 8th of June, the day back in 1968 that James Earl Ray was arrested for the murder of Martin Luther King Jr. Also, Bonnie Tyler has a birthday today. She's 75.

0: Right, still got quite a few birthdays to get through on the 8th of June, so let's make this one quick. I need to advertise our weather that happens at 8 o'clock. Your chance to be involved in that, just drop me a voice note and tell me who you are, where you are, and what the weather's doing. Number to send it to is 07790069812. If you'd like to get yourself on the radio this morning, if you've never done it before, if you have never, ever sent me a voice note for the weather, why don't you make today the day that you do it? Because we're looking out for new people.
1: Be part of the weather crew. James Dash told you what to do. You could be if you wanted to. We're looking out for someone new.
0: All I need is who you are, where you are, and what the weather's doing exactly where you are at this moment in time. Is the sun out or is it pouring with rain? Something like that. It's going to be one or the other, isn't it? Send me a voice note, 07790069812. And then at 8 o'clock this morning, we'll include you on the weather. That number again...

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I like this story from on this day 2016, where a northwest town of Madrid in Spain lost its poop, is the headline. The town had recently launched a campaign to get people to pick up after their dogs to remind dog owners of their civic duty. The local council erected a giant inflatable dog poop. It was 10 feet wide and over 6 feet tall. It was erected in the town square. Overnight after its erection, it was stolen. Yes, somebody cleared up the dog poop that was advertising for people to pick up the dog poop. Mick Hucknall, he has a birthday today. He's 66.

We're playing the best songs at breakfast. We are Sunshine Radio. Good morning. It is Monday, the 8th of June. Happy birthday, Frank Grillo from the Marvel films and also Purge franchise is 61. Terry DeVito, actress from Pretty Little Liars. Good film, that. She's 42 today. And Nick Rhodes, keyboard player with Duran Duran, is 64.

25 to 8, Monday morning is the breakfast show from Sunshine Radio. Doris Pearson, singer with Five Star. Yes, a pop star called Doris. Happy 60th birthday, Doris.

astronaut Kathy Sullivan became the first woman to reach the deepest point of the ocean. Instead of space, she went down this day, Challenger Deep, in the Marianas Trench. Formerly, she was the first American woman to spacewalk. And now she is the woman that's gone deeper than anyone else. Right, keyboard player with Wet Wet Wet, Neil Mitchell. Today, Neil celebrates his 59th birthday.

0: Good morning from Sunshine Radio. This is James Dambied in the Breakfast Show. It is 12 minutes to 8, slightly later than normal. It's I here with my little ear. Hope you're awake for it.
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0: Down in the heart or hidden in the stars above, without it, life is wasted time. Those lyrics are from a song, but what song are they from? Do you know? Down in the heart or hidden in the stars above, without it, life is wasted time. Those lyrics are from a song, and you have the length of Huey Lewis and the News to see if you

0: the Cathodes, North of England, my special version of that one. Thank you to Dave Forward, who celebrates his birthday today. Happy birthday to you. Cathodes got a new single coming out next month, 3rd of July. We can listen to Man in a Suitcase. It's embargoed at the moment. I can't play it for you. Oh, I would be shot if I played it for you now, so I won't. But yeah, coming up, 3rd of July, they got their new one. Happy birthday to Dave Forward today. Happy birthday to my microphone as well, because I've got a new one in. Apparently, you didn't hear me say that Anne got it right for Stuck in the Middle today. So did Paul. So did Trevor Moon. Well done to the three of you. The song we were looking for was Stevie Winwood, Higher Love. There you go. New microphone, new day. Everything's working again as we thought. Is the weather working where you are, though? We'll find out exactly what it is doing where you are. The headline for the Met Office says rain slowly clearing southeastwards, followed by sunshine and showers. Is that true? We'll find out next.
1: It's a dog walk. I do it every day at home. I don't need to plan it. Check the tide. Check my phone. Why do I need to take my...
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1: Raining on the East Coast this morning. Is it raining where you are? Bestie says it's 14 degrees this morning in Lowestoft. It's wet, wet, wet this morning in Felixstowe. A hard rain, flowers in the rain, etc., etc., etc., says Anne. 15 degrees and a feel of thunderclap Newman in the air. Oh, it's one of those days this morning. We'll go to the phones. Who should we start with?
2: Good morning, James.
1: Morning, Tony.
2: Here in Southeast Kent, I awake to find it's a very dreak morning. It's damp and grey. No sunshine to speak of. It's currently 14 degrees. And the barometer reading is 1,010 millibars.
1: Off we go to see Paul now. Good morning, Paul.
3: Good morning, James. We're here in Dartford looking out my window there. Sun's trying to peer out. There is a little bit of blue sky. There is some grey, as you can see. Temperature at the moment, it's 14 degrees.
1: Finishing up on the phones, who have we now?
4: Morning, James. It's Steve's report from Hornchurch for the start of the week.
1: Morning.
4: I have a nice sunshiny day.
1: Lovely.
4: To start with, however, clouds are racing across. It's quite mild. However, there are dark clouds accumulating to the west of me, so I assume rain is on the way.
1: A wet start across England and Wales today as a band of rain, heavy at times, moves south-eastwards. Sunshine and showers across Northern Ireland and Scotland, with this spreading to most areas by lunchtime. Cool and breezy today. Overnight tonight, mostly dry with England and Wales, but frequent showers for Northern Ireland and Scotland. These will spread into most areas overnight, turning rather chilly if you happen to

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0: Your chance to win £25 now thanks to our friends at Green Bear. Will you be able to identify our brand new Stuck in the Middle track? Be the first person to get it right. £25 is yours.

you need to do is identify this song. What song is that? Have you got any idea? If you think you do, 07790 069 812, or james@sunshine-radio.co.uk. We're looking for the artist and title of this. What song is it? Have you got any idea? It's the one that we're stuck in the middle of for a Monday as we kick off a brand new Stuck in the Middle, thanks to our friends at Green Bear. I saw Paul from Green Bear over the weekend with his tractor pulling machine. I posted a picture of it. We had Spud sat on the seat. He looked pretty good. Could be their new driver. Jaden's in the photo too.

0: I've just put the picture of Jaden in DJ Noisy, his tractor that he uses for his tractor pulling. Thank you for Paul for popping over and saying hello to us at the Dorset Tractor Fest on the weekend. And we got Spud on the seat of that as well. Can have a look at it. Anyway, back to business this morning. Monday it is, with a brand new Stuck in the Middle. And that is the one that we're trying to identify this morning. Let's have a look at your guesses. Came Win, 19th Nervous Breakdown by the Rolling Stones.
1: Wrong.
0: Smoke on the Water by Deep Purple, says Mark. Mark's not the right answer this morning. And I Can't Get No Satisfaction by the Rolling Stones, says Nick. Let's have a listen. Oh, it could be, Nick, but...
1: Wrong.
0: Not the right answer this morning. You got any idea what it might be? You never know, you could be getting it right. First one to do so gets £25 to spend in the online store at Green Bear.

0: thing. There's the Style Council on the Breakfast Show for this Monday morning. Could your Stuck in the Middle be Full of Soul by the Yardbirds? Not the right answer this morning. And Nick also thinks it could be All of the Day and All of the Night by the Kinks. That is also
1: wrong.
0: Not the right answer this morning, but thank you, Nick. Tony Hill took one listen to this. And he's come in saying, could it be Jimi Hendrix? And All Along the Watchtower, Tony!
1: Wrong.
0: Got the wrong answer this morning. You're going to kick yourself, though. Kylie's come in with a guess this morning. Oh, well, on behalf of Kylie, Andy Bolton has sent a guess in. Could it be Purple Haze by Jimi Hendrix? Very closely followed this morning by Ian Moorcroft, who has also said, could it be Jimi Hendrix and Purple Haze? Trevor Moon's come in with that one as well. I know, they're all coming in with that one now. First one to say it, though, was Andy Bolton for Kylie. Is Kylie going to get her dog bedding, I wonder? Purple Haze. It is Jimi Hendrix.

Andy Bolton. Go and give Kylie a cuddle. She's going to get her dog bedding from Green Bear. £25 is on the way to you for getting it right. And the first person to do so on this Monday.

0: That was a close one on Stuck in the Middle this morning. And I tell you, Tony Hill sent his first guess in of Jimi Hendrix All Along the Watchtower, and then he followed it up with Purple Haze. If you'd sent those guesses in the other way around, Tony, you would have been the first one this morning. So, so close. But well done to Andy Bolton for hearing this.
1: Good morning.
0: No, he didn't hear that. Well, he did earlier, but he heard this. And he identified that to be Purple Haze by Jimi Hendrix. And he's walked off with £25 to spend at Green Bear. Well done to you. I will sort out your voucher, and it'll be on the way by email in a moment right here, which means tomorrow morning, right here on The Breakfast Show, just after 8 o'clock, we'll be kicking off another brand new Stuck in the Middle. Will you be able to identify tomorrow's as fast? One way to find out. Back here at 8. See if you can work it out.
2: It's a groove, Mama, and these kids are working it on out. 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
2: 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Whatever that means, Daddy.
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The Rolling Stones, and Ain't Too Proud to Beg. Well done if you took part in Stuck in the Middle this morning. Day one, it's gone. Sarah Jones also had the right answer, but just that little bit too late. But Kylie's going to look good in her new dog bedding. I know. I'm looking forward to seeing that. Monday morning, it is the Bragford Show from Sunshine. Well, when I say a long time ago, 1984 to be precise. It wasn't that long ago in our minds, but when you look at the calendar, time's just moving on, isn't it? We could go to the cinema for the first time on this day, 1984, and what film could we go and see? Yeah, you got it. Ghostbusters.

0: Like me, Tony remembers when that song came on at the end of Ghostbusters, the whole cinema used to shout out Ghostbusters. Yeah, 1984, we could go and watch that for the first time. Right, I've just sent all of it. I've just sent four runners-up prizes out this morning. People are saying thank you. I feel really good this morning. People saying thank you for their runners-up prizes. And thank you for their main prizes. We thank Green Bear for sponsoring Stuck in the Middle. That makes it all possible. Back here tomorrow for you get a 10% voucher, by the way, if you get a runner-up. Until we give the answer out on the radio, that is, if you're a close second. Yes. Anyway, let's have a look. Oh, it's 8:30. Time to upgrade your IQ.
1: Can you believe it?
0: In the 16th century, it was believed that asthma could be cured by eating the foam from the mule's mouth. And an ancient British superstition says that carrying an acorn about your person will stop you growing old.
1: Can you believe it?
0: During the early 20th century, if you were told that an eyelash fell out, you must put it on the back of your hand and make a wish. That wish would come true. And if sage grows in abundance in your garden, it's thought to be that the woman who lives in the house the garden is attached to is said to be very strong-willed.
2: It must be true, 'cause I heard it on the radio. It must be true, it must be true.
0: Those are your Can You Believe It's as we kick off a brand new week of four useless facts. 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

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Try some of Ed's Fake Imitation Butter today. Your taste buds won't believe their eyes.

I think I'm on the same wavelength as Helen Bickley, you know. I was listening to that, and as I was listening to it, there was a thought going through my head, and Helen Bickley sent me a message. Imagine being Joan, having all these, June, having all these people singing about how your clothes are just too small. I know. She's busting out all over. I meant to play that one at the beginning of the month. Completely forgot. Saw it there and thought, ah, I forgot to play that one. So we'll play it this morning on the 8th. Carousel, Rodgers and Hammerstein. June is busting out all over. We played you something else before that. I can't remember. Oh, yeah, Jack and Jill Radio. That's right. News here, 9 in 10 young women edit their photos before posting them online. Wonder if June does. I wonder. This study has been done by the City of London University. They found that 90% of young women that add filters or edit all of their photos before posting them online. Are you one of those? Are you? Do you just post it up there and then look at it afterwards and think, oh, I shouldn't have posted that one? Yeah, I'm that kind of person. I do know several people, though, that look at the photos and go, oh, no, that's the wrong angle. Can you take that again? I just need to look a bit more to the left. No, can you hold the phone higher? I look better when they're...

0: She was in the Spice Girls, you know, Melanie C. There's a new song. It's Drum Machine on the Sunshine Radio Breakfast Show for a Monday morning, 18 minutes to 9. If you own a dog, is a dog really too dirty to enter certain places with their owners? What do you reckon? While some locations say no dogs allowed, for sanitary reasons, a study has recently found that the average dog is probably cleaner than some of our clothes that we're wearing. Yeah, it's true. Researchers found that humans don't always have to bar dogs over cleanliness concerns. In many cases, the team said that a service dog's paws are usually cleaner than the soles of the shoes of their owners. Researchers took paw samples from 25 working service dogs, as well as soles of their owners' shoes. They also, for the purpose of comparison, the team examined other group of family dogs and their owners as well. And the dog's paws turned out to be cleaner than the soles of our shoes. If you think about it, the dog does clean their paws, doesn't it? When was the last time you cleaned the soles of your shoes? I'll admit, sometimes I'll stand there at the door and bang the shoes together to get the grass off, but do I actually clean them? No. But yeah, dog's paws. Cleaner than your shoes, don't you know?
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0: Love Hurts is Jim Capaldi on The Breakfast Show from Sunshine Radio. Good morning. We're playing the best songs at breakfast right here. My name is James, here Monday to Thursday, 7 till 9. And news here that the number of passwords we need to remember to just carry out our daily lives is leading to password rage, it says here. Do you have password rage where you just cannot remember the password? A third of people admit to becoming angry after struggling to remember their login details. Analysis that was done last year says that the average person manages 255 passwords. That's roughly 168 personal and anything up to 97 work-related passwords. Do you suffer from password rage? Can you even remember your password? They say don't use the same one for everything, don't they? And I'll hold my hands up. I admit I do try not to, but yeah, there's some of them you think, oh, I just can't think of another one to use for you. Password manager, that's the answer. Hopefully most of us are using password managers. They're great. You can have one very complex password and then just save all the other ones so that you know how it works. Type in your really complicated one, then it goes off and finds your other one. Just one to remember. It works. It really does. Go and have a look at a password manager if you are suffering from password rage on this Monday morning. It's Joan Armour Trading.
1: I'm not

0: 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One of those songs that just prove we live up to our phrase. We play the best songs every time. 8 minutes to nine on a Monday morning. Time to give you one of these.
1: Here's a really funny joke of the day.
0: A man who was attending a funeral was standing in front of a mirror at church, attempting to tie his tie. The undertaker walked in as he was struggling and said, "You having problems with that?" He said, "Yeah, I just can't get my tie done up. You don't think you could help, could you?" The undertaker turned around and said, "Yes, I can do your tie up for you. You'll have to lie down first, though."

0: Culture Club on The Breakfast Show at Sunshine Radio, and a great song, Victims. Coming up after nine this morning, it's Simon Shaw. Morning, Simon.
1: Gotta say, he does a brilliant vocal on that, doesn't he?
0: It's very, very good. And I think you automatically think of Come a Chameleon when you think of Culture Club, but so many other things in their catalogue, and it really shows how
1: that,
0: well
1: that
0: he
1: was the
0: sing.
1: Song that, for me, kind of demonstrated, you know, he got a lot more to offer than the slightly more straightforward poppier songs that have been done before. Yeah, great vocal from that.
0: Yeah.
1: Doesn't get played very often nowadays, so well done for digging that out.
0: Thank you.
1: I have to ask you, how was your weekend?
0: Oh.
1: You were off Wurzeling. How was that?
0: I was bopping away to the Wurzels. They were fantastic. I tell you, at their age, to still be doing what they do and doing it so well, they just held the crowd. And it didn't rain at all. Saturday evening was dry as a bone while the Wurzels came out.
1: You were lucky, my goodness. It was like the end of the world here.
0: Oh, it was like the end of the world on Friday night when we were watching Lainey Wilson Experience, and also most of Saturday during the day as well. But
1: you know
0: what
1: I was thinking? Imagine that you had, and I'm sure it was happening for lots of people, big events that were planned where people were just thinking, oh, you know, get to early June, the weather will have settled itself, it's going to be brilliant, we'll have some lovely big gathering. Oh, dear, it really did rain on the crown, didn't it, this weekend?
0: It really did.
1: Amounts of rain and that terrible wind that came through on Saturday into Sunday. So well done if you managed to sort of stand there and still smile as a result of it, James.
0: Bank holiday weekend with the heat that we had, we were both thinking to each other, God, it's going to be so hot if it's like this. It couldn't have been anything opposite.
1: Life in Britain, there's always a little surprise around the corner, isn't there?
0: Yes, and it wouldn't be a music festival without a little bit of rain.
1: And as you told us at the start of today's show, today is about a day of optimism. So let's hope it gets better, shall we?
0: Let's hope so. I'll be back here tomorrow at 7, Simon. Have a good one.
1: Cheers.

looking out my window on this filthy wet Monday morning. We could all do with a bit of sunshine in our lives. Well, I'll do my best. 2 hours of top tunes coming up.

And out of the thousands of songs in our record library, why's the one that that's what I chose to start the show with? Well, simply because it's been rattling round my head since about 3 a.m. this morning. Where do those middle-of-the-night tunes come from? I don't know, but that was a message to me. Let's start the show with it if it's keeping me awake all night. I hope you've had a good weekend. This is Simon here, and your uplifting playlist begins here. Well, we certainly need a bit of uplift, don't we? Goodness gracious, it feels like autumn here all over again.

Yes, indeed. Did you escape the typhoon that was blowing on the weekend? My goodness. It was just a horrible kind of Saturday into Sunday morning as those high winds devastated my garden. And you couldn't help but feel sorry for people who had a special outdoor event this weekend. Call this summer, you can send it back as far as I'm concerned. Mind you, if you check your weather forecast, they are saying that in just over a week, we'll be back to those blisteringly hot conditions. Oh, yes. You mean the day that I fly to the south of Spain to get weather like that? Yes, I know that's what's going to happen. It's coming back at us.

0: Well, I've got my jukebox of joy working overtime on this Monday morning, but here's something that could make you smile. It's our AI assistant, Tim, who says he's found a story in the press that he thinks is of interest and should amuse us.
1: Racegoers on the weekend at Epsom were thrilled when their bet on a horse-netted handsome profits be.
0: Okay, people going to the races win some money. What's so special about that?
1: Yes, but the horse they had chosen, called Christmas Day, was chosen by one group of spectators after a tip-off they found, which had been written over 60 years ago.
0: Well, I don't understand. You're going to have to explain some more to us.
1: Okay.
0: Go on.
1: It's like this.
0: Yes, please.
1: A group of construction workers who were renovating a building recently discovered a time capsule buried within the property they were working in.
0: Oh.
1: Inside the tin was a small selection of coins from the 60s when it was buried and a note saying they should use the money to bet on a horse linked to Santa Claus. So when the workers saw that a horse called Christmas Day was running in this weekend's Epsom Derby, they placed a bet on it.
0: And don't tell me it won.
1: Yes, it romped home beating all predictions. Builder Josh Smalls put £20 on the horse to win, getting him £140 profit at the odds of 7-1.
0: Well, well done to him, but you do wonder, why did the guy who found obviously something that was rather a special tip, why did he only put 20 quid on it?
1: Greed, but maybe some people aren't quite so greedy as others.
0: Well, there are others who have profited from this because actually, as you're about to tell us, something else happened because he told some others about it, didn't he?
1: Others may have cashed in because the builder shared this news before the event with the Racing News, who published this bit of information, so I suspect others may have cashed in on it.
0: Yeah, there you are. It was written up in the Racing News, that little hot tip. So I suspect that's why he didn't quite get as good odds on it as perhaps he wanted. But maybe there was another reason why he didn't put more money on it. Maybe it's to do with the title of this song, down to a bit of old superstition.

0: Ah, what a pretty song. Hot Chocolate takes us. Goodness gracious, we're running late. 9:31. Let's get going on our daily guessing game.
1: This is The Mystery with History.
0: And Tim has been given the responsibility of writing today's clue.
2: Okay, I know you're a big fan of Aretha Franklin, so I wonder if you know the answer to this. It was on this day, 1967, that she enjoyed her debut hit here in the UK with a song that took her to number 10 in our charts. But what was it?
0: Ooh, I am a big Aretha fan, but what was her debut hit this day, 1967? Okay.
1: It's The Mystery with History.
0: Certainly is. Can you work that one out? We might get Tim to give us another clue before we play it just ahead of 10.

Hi, TK here. Well, it's hard to believe I've been presenting the 70s and 80s on Sunshine Radio for 4 years now. Where does the time go? Yet it seems I've only scratched the surface of playing the great music available from these two fantastic decades. So join me every Wednesday, 7 till 9pm, where I continue to find those familiar songs and hidden gems for you to enjoy. I also have some fab features like the Mystery Voice, Lyric Quiz, Pop Mastermind and King's Buried Treasure to test your knowledge just for fun. 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

interesting story I spotted in the press this morning. It's being reported that pub goers at a small pub in East London were surprised on Saturday night when they found themselves being sung to by, yeah, that lady, Shania Twain. She chose this small little pub, a place called the Shackwell Arms in East London, to launch her UK tour. She's about to go back on tour and get in front of 90,000 people in the Wembley Stadium. So how on earth does she start with just 200 or 300 people in a small pub in East London? Fans of hers who turned up said, "We could not believe we were so lucky to be able to see her." Apparently she was eager to connect with her roots, where she said she started singing in small venues like this. Yada, yada, yada. Yeah, well, well done to her. And she will be certainly back on stage performing to bigger audiences coming very soon.

Yes, interesting choice of a place for Shania Twain to warm up her vocal cords at that pub in East London over the weekend. Where would you like, who would you like to see performing, just turning up randomly in your local pub? How about the day that students at the University of Nottingham suddenly found themselves being treated to the very first performance of Paul McCartney's new band? Yes, he chose that place. He went to the Union Bar and they charged them 50p to be able to watch the very first gig that Wings ever did. Ah, what a night that must have been.

0: Have you worked out today's guessing game?
1: Simon Shaw, Sunshine Radio. It's the mystery in history.
0: It's about Aretha Franklin. Tim has the clue for us.
2: It was on this day, 1967, that she enjoyed her debut hit here in the UK with a song that took her to number 10 in our charts. But what was it?
0: Okay. Aretha Franklin's debut hit this day, 1967. What was that debut hit? Go on, give us one more clue.
2: She was asking for a bit of what?
0: Ooh, okay. We're going to celebrate the birthday of that song, playing it other side of this. Have you worked it out?

0: and you unravel the mystery. It happened on this very day.
1: Yes, Aretha enjoyed her debut UK hit this day of 1967, and you go to the very top of the class if you remembered it was this one. She was asking for a bit of respect.

Well, what a way to get a week started. It's filthy, wet, windy, and generally rather grey and horrible outside. Thankfully, though, you have your alternative top up of vitamin D. Yeah, here on Sunshine Radio.

Let's kick off our brand new Artists of the Week. 8 tracks coming up, which this week are going to be celebrating one of the most creative and distinctive bands coming out of this country during the Beat Invasion. Yes, the Beatles were well established in the early 60s, so too were the Rolling Stones, but they weren't alone. Oh no, bands like this.

And they had great harmonies right from the get-go because the two founders of that band, who are, of course, the Hollies, Alan Clark and Graham Nash, they had been best buddies since they were in primary school together. Yes, they grew up together and always dreamed about forming a band. And the artists that they most admired were the Everly Brothers. And they said, could we sound as good as them? Well, they had pretty fantastic harmonies together. And we will be celebrating the work of the Hollies coming up over the next 4 days.

Sounds like they had great fun with all those sound effects in the studio. Dave D, Dozy, Beaky, Mick and Titch, Legend of Xanadu. It's a new way. Yeah, maybe this is a new way of getting history properly onto the curriculum in schools. Just tell them stories that are sung about. Great legends in history in a song. They're not alone. Oh yes, there are others who did that. Great songs like this.

Song all about the American Civil War, the night they drove Old Dixie down. Let's go to our next track from my Artist of the Week from The Hollies. And I mentioned Graham Nash, and it was Alan Clark, who were childhood friends, who were the backbone of that band. And they came to a kind of critical moment, having enjoyed lots of 60s beat songs. Graham Nash was keen to experiment and try something slightly different. He said, let's make a different sound for The Hollies. And he came up with this.

It was the era of psychedelia, and music was sort of sounding slightly different coming out of recording studios. And Graham Nash persuaded the rest of the Hollies to try something that was away from the kind of less formulaic kind of beat songs that they've been doing, with King Midas in reverse. I'm afraid it put the band into reverse in a big way. Not only did that song not really perform very well in the charts, but all the band suddenly turned on Graham Nash and said, no, we need to be in charge of how we make music from now on. And that was the beginning of the Hollies starting to fragment. We'll continue the story as we tell their tale. With Artist of the Week coming tomorrow.

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1: There's never been a decade quite like the 70s. It started with prog rock, then on to glam, and then disco, and then finished with new wave and punk. David Bowie to Philly Soul, Motown to The Clash, Slade to Barry White. 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

don't normally do birthdays because by the time James Denmead has done his breakfast show, he's mentioned all the notable birthdays of the day. But let's do a belated birthday for the man who was celebrating and hopefully happily at home with family and friends around him, his 86th birthday yesterday. Yeah, we're talking about Tom Jones. Happy belated birthday to him. And here's the song everybody thinks that when he sings it, he's singing about the green, green valleys in Wales. Actually, it was a country song first popularised by Dolly Parton's partner, Walter Wagner. But yeah, this was one of the first songs that gave Tom one of his biggest hits.

We have our own Kenny, following Gerard Kenny. It feels appropriate to mention the fact that he's warming his turntables up right now over in Belfast. Only Kenny Tosh, Sunshine's mid-morning man, he'll be with you bang on the top of the hour at 11 o'clock. Oh, yes, he will. Now, what's Tim going to dig out from the record library for us today? Well, actually, I've given him a specific instruction to find one particular song. Will he be able to do it? Well, we'll find out. Other side of this.

0: Now, if you've grabbed yourself your cup of coffee, perfect timing, because we're about to play today's long song. And instead of getting him to go and randomly select something down in the record library, I gave Tim a very specific project today. Have you managed to work it out?
1: Yes, never fear, I have come up trumps. It's the guy you asked me to find called Dexter Wansel.
0: Now, Dexter Wansel is a guy that perhaps should have been better known coming out of Philadelphia Records, and there was a very specific reason that I asked you to find this.
1: He died recently, passing away at the age of 75.
0: I only noticed this on the weekend. Yes, nobody else was making much of it, but here's a guy who I reckon made some fabulous synth-based songs coming out of Philadelphia Records, Mr. Dexter Wansel.

Yes, he brought an entirely fresh sound to Philadelphia Records, the label which was synonymous with sweeping strings. Yes, he introduced them to synthesizers. Great stuff. A slice of lovely funk from Dexter Wansel with that great track from him. Life on Mars. He was actually the conductor of MFSB, their house band, as well, for a while. Great glittering career, and he passed away, as I say, at the end of May, just last week, at the age of 75.

golly, Miss Molly, is it Monday already? Morning, how are you today? Kenny's Coast to Coast. My name's Kenny Torch. What's yours? Thanks to Simon for the past 2 hours. We have Barry Blue, Touch of Glam, dancing on a Saturday night. We have our No Words Allowed instrumental classic coming. 2 for 1 at midday. Going to feature 2 from the Mamas and Papas. And rewinding what was going on for this day, the 8th of June, in days gone by. And the best music for you here on Sunshine.

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1: Steamy Windows.
0: The thing to do, actually, is what you do, you leave the front passenger window open about a quarter of an inch.
2: That's very, very ignorant.
3: I'll have none of that.
4: I tell you what, Pop Pickers.
0: Who wants that?
4: Stick it out. Right, not off.
0: You okay this morning? Fantastic. Right, usual ways to get in touch, of course, pop along to the Sunshine Facebook page. Contact details are there. You can send me a WhatsApp, email, and also my ex. Contact details are there as well. So if you're ready, here we go. Kenny's Coast to Coast for a Monday morning.
4: Not off.

That's some great tunes over the decades. There goes M People and Heather Small and Angel Street. Must say good morning to Gus and Ron and Nettie. I was in Glasgow over the weekend. Food bevies, of course, on board. And one thing, actually, that I had for lunch, I've never tried before. It was, yes, a haggis.

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1: Yambira, the music machine with the wow factor. Why? It makes you think. I've not heard that song in a long time. Yambira, the music machine, Monday to

strange to hear it in stereo, isn't it? Great one, The Summer of Love, back in 1967, when we had Summers as well. Hard to believe that was actually only ever a one-hit wonder for Scott McKenzie. Now the tune, which is called San Francisco. Mike Walker, Mike tells me he's on the road again. Yes, good cue for a song from Willie Nelson. If I can find it, Mike, I'll play it for you, all right? Thank you very much for that. Also, Lynn McCulloch. Hello, Lynn. And she said, actually, we started with Barry Blue, Dancing on a Saturday Night. She said, takes her back to her disco days of the 70s.

Bit of glam from the Sweet, and a tune called Little Willie. I remember playing that in the Coachman's in Bangor, and I used to annoy the owner, because of course, you know, the crowd used to chant, "Go home," yes, and stamp their feet on the dance floor, which used to annoy him because he just had their dance floor polished. I got sacked more times than enough. You weren't fledged, fully Coachman's member of staff. At least you were sacked at least once a night.

R.E.M. on Kenny's Coast to Coast here on Sunshine and Losing My Religion. Right, here we go with our No Words Allowed, little instrumental classic for this morning. Alex Harley. Hello, Alex. Thank you very much for your WhatsApp suggesting this one, which comes from 1973. Actually made the Nether Regions of the top 20. And it was a one-hit wonder for Dan the Banjo Man, who actually was a guy called Phil Cordell, who had a massive hit back in 1970 with a tune called I Will Return, under the guise of the name Springwater. Right, this one then, making the charts in 1973, Dan the Banjo Man from Dan the Banjo Man.

1973 hit for Dan the Banjo Man and Dan the Banjo Man. Thank you, Alex, for suggesting that one for our No Words Allowed little track this morning. I remember actually the record label. It was called Rare Earth. There wasn't very many artists recorded for that record label. I'm sure somebody on Radio North Sea International was actually playing that one as a theme tune back in the 70s. If you would like to suggest an instrumental classic from down throughout the years, get in touch. Let me know your favourites. Pop along, of course, to the Sunshine Facebook page, WhatsApp, email, and acts details are there.

0: Madonna and Holiday. Everybody actually is going for a staycation apparently this year. I'm not sure about the weather though, because here in beautiful downtown Belfast for this morning, city high currently only 14 Celsius. That's a high of 57 degrees in Fahrenheit. According to the weather forecast lately this morning, apparently we're expecting a heat wave which is supposed to arrive at the weekend. Yeah, right.
1: Wake

Governors, who else on Kelly's Coast to Coast on Sunshine. Actually, I had that left over from the revival show on Saturday afternoon. Too good to put back in the box and not give it an airing. One of those channels is actually showing Benidorm, and I happened to notice just a couple of episodes ago. These ladies actually popped up in the series. It's Bananarama.

0: Rick.
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Boris on the Beach, here on Kelly's Coast to Coast on Sunshine. Heroes and Villains, and Friends and Neighbours, the Beach Boys will be playing live here in beautiful downtown Belfast, Sunday the 21st of June. Which, in fact, as I know, is the longest day. So there we go. Looking forward. I'll go on the scrounge and see if I can get a couple of free tickets.

I do think it was a ploy back with the record companies back in the 70s when they put those out on coloured vinyl. I think it was pink from what I remember. Cool for Cats and Squeeze. You see, us DJs had to buy 2 copies of the record because actually it was those coloured vinyls never built to last the way sort of a normal 45 was. Mandy Thompson is WhatsApping. Thank you very much, Mandy. Good to hear from you. And also Mike Walker asking for a piece of music for, of course, our No Words Allowed instrumental classic. Yeah, we can do that for you tomorrow, Mike. Tune in for that. Here's a Prince composition from a lady called Sheila E.

Little tune which was written by Prince, Sheila E., whose real name actually was Sheila Esposito. There you go, your fascinating fact for today. And the Bell of St. Mark. It's nice to see people putting something different on 1980s compilations, isn't it? Right, friends and neighbours, heading towards midday, right here, of course, on Kenny's Coast to Coast on Sunshine. Two for One's on the way, and today we're going to hear two from the Mamas and Papas on the way after the beautiful South. Hang on.

Good afternoon. You're very welcome back into Kenny's Coast to Coast right here on Sunshine. Yes, there we are indeed. Mamas and Papas. And Monday. And previously, of course, it was the tune called California Dreamin'. We'll have more 2-for-1 tomorrow. In fact, if you're a fan of Mamas and Papas, there's quite a few documentaries floating around television for the over 40s, which indeed, as you know, is YouTube. Actually, documentary. I was just watching it the other evening about Mama Cass, which was quite sad. Anywho, two good tunes, the Mamas and Papas, bringing us back into hour number two. Hope all good with you for this Monday afternoon. It's sort of, we've got sunshine and showers here in beautiful downtown Belfast. If someone sees a button marked spring, can you push it, please?

0: nice to see them popping up on some new 70s compilations. Raffaella Carrà, who was Italian, and a tune which is from 1978. I remember that. It was called Do It, Do It Again. The B-side was in Italian. I remember these things. It was called A Falla Mora Comicia Tu.
1: Yes, but I'm not giving you any marks for that, because nobody likes a clever dick.

Depeche Mode. That I just can't get enough. I see, actually, that's being used as a commercial as well. They're using on a verge of all these 80s tunes for commercials these days. Must be on a copyright or something. And I just can't get enough. I see on my Facebook page for today, Dave Forward is celebrating a birthday. Happy birthday, Dave. Dave, of course, the frontman from the Cathodes.

go the Cathodes, and one called the North of England. And yes, lead singer with the Cathodes, Dave Four, has a birthday today. We will say happy birthday, Dave. Have a good one, of course, myself and all the gang here at Sunshine.

0: Yes, my lady.
1: You look great in those green bear bamboo socks.
0: Thank you, my lady. They've been improved, you know.
1: I know.
0: Far superior yarn, my lady.
1: I know.
0: Antibacterial, my lady.
1: You mean antibacterial, Barker?
0: Yes, my lady.
1: Well, I think you look wonderful, Barker. The colour matches your cap perfectly.
0: Thank you, my lady.
1: You have more than one pair?
0: Yes, I have ordered 3 pairs, my lady.
1: Oh, good. If you ordered the small size, you could use one sock to hide your dignity. Or put on some trousers.
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not only a new single, but he also is on tour at the moment as well. Leo Sayer. That's the one called Orchard Road, title track from the album. And in fact, it's a new compilation of Leo's greatest hits. And no prizes for guessing which one they've left off the compilation. Right then, we shall rewind. It's coming next. Find out what was going on for this 8th day of June in days gone by. That's right after the Steve Miller Band. Hang on.

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1: I'm your eyes remain. Stop me when I'm passing by. Oh, my, my, I'm your eyes remain. Stop me when I'm passing by.
0: Commercial ice cream was manufactured for the first time in New York City on June 8th, 1786.

0: W. McGaffey of Chicago received the U.S. patent for the suction vacuum cleaner on June 8, 1947. Lassie debuted on ABC Radio. It was a 15-minute show about an extraordinary collie. Animal imitator Carl Keane provided the whines and other dog noises. June 8, 1948. Mr. Television, Milton Berle, was the first host of Texaco's Star Theater. Others hosted the show during the summer, but Berle made the cut, becoming the permanent MC, staying in the spotlight for another 18 years. The format of Texaco's Star Theater included the four Texaco servicemen singing the Texaco jingle.
1: Oh, we're the men of Texaco. We work from Maine to Mexico. There's nothing like this Texaco of ours.
0: On June 8, 1948,

0: Angeles Dodgers pitcher Don Drysdale's Major League streak of scoreless innings pitched was stopped at 58 and two-thirds innings as Howie Bedell of the Philadelphia Phillies hit a sacrifice fly in the fifth inning. The Dodgers did go on to beat the Phillies 5-3 that day. The Drysdale record stood until 1987 when it was broken by Oral Hershiser, also of the Dodgers at that time. On June 8, 1978... Naomi James of England broke the solo round-the-world sailing record with her 53-foot yacht Express Crusader when she crossed the finish line in 272 days, beating the previous record set by Sir Francis Chichester by 2 days. Celebrating birthdays today,
1: these boots are made for walking.
0: Nancy Sinatra was born in 1940. Chuck Negron of Three Dog Night was born in 1942. Oz Skaggs was born in 1944.
1: There's nothing I can do, a total eclipse of the heart.
0: Bonnie Tyler was born in 1951, and tennis champ Lindsay Davenport was born in 1976. The number one record on this date in 1964 was...

Classic Stones here on Kelly's Coast to Coast on Sunshine, and the one called Brown Sugar. I'd read somewhere just at the weekend the guys are going back on tour once again. I did see them in concert down in Slane, Dublin, a lot of years ago. Fantastic concert, I do have to say.

Isn't that a goodie? Dire Straits and Colin Elvis. If you go to the television from the over 40s, the video for that is there. Actually, it features Scott Tracy from Thunderbirds. Now, what Scott Tracy and Thunderbirds has to do with Elvis? Am I missing something somewhere along the line?

I'm looking forward to meeting George. Actually, I'm popping across to the Netherlands early autumn time to meet up with himself. And also, in fact, Linda Law. Yeah, Linda, of course, you had the number one tune with George. Oh, goodness, the way time's marching on is unbelievable. So looking forward to that. Yes, George now resides in the Netherlands. And also, I shall be scouting around a few record shops. I should imagine when I'm in, actually, Amsterdam. There are record shops, actually. It still exists in the Netherlands. From the Netherlands to Barcelona, I've got a WhatsApp. I've got to say, good afternoon. Yes, actually 5 to 2 there at the moment, says Olga Morales. Hello, Olga. Thank you very much for getting in touch, and glad to hear you're enjoying the program. Right here, of course, Kelly's Coast to Coast, as we do it, 11 through 1, Monday through Thursday. Thank you very much for getting in touch. Wallace Diaz.

Doocy, that track has now been included on the soundtrack of the new Michael movie CD, which actually is out at the moment as well. And Billie Jean. Yes, friends and neighbours, it is that time. I can smell something cooking in the kitchen. It smells like bacon to me. Anywho, I'm off to enjoy that. Thanks a lot for your company. Thank you for your posts on the Sunshine Facebook page and also for your WhatsApps as well. Returning tomorrow, 11 a.m. for more Kenny's Coast to Coast here on Sunshine. Whatever you're doing today, have a great day.

0: 1 o'clock across the UK. 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
2: You bet it is, Elke. Good afternoon. It's 1 o'clock. It's the 8th of June. It's our second show of June. We are knee-deep in the biggest June hits of the 70s, 80s, and 90s. We're doing it all month long. This is the only place you can hear the monthly charts. You'll hear me say that a few times, but it's really important because while other chart shows are the weekly charts, this is the only place you can hear the representative biggest hits for the whole month of June. This hour, we're going to do 92, then we'll do the threes, 73, 83, and 93. For each year, I'll count down the top 10 biggest selling UK singles for the whole of June. And I'll tell you how many I'm going to play and see if you can guess which ones I'm actually going to pick. I try and pick some of the less played ones. I don't play the ones that Greatest Hits Radio plays, typically anyway. So let's get underway, shall we? And what I can reveal about our chart from 1992 is I'm going to do a medley. See if you can guess which one I'm going to do. I'm only going to play one of the tracks plus a medley. So let's see how we get on. Here are the top 10 from June 92 for the whole month. Number 10, Guns N' Roses, Knocking on Heaven's Door. That's me. Hopefully not. 9, Ugly Kid Joe and Everything About You. 8, Take That, It Only Takes a Minute. 7, George Michael, Too Funky. 6, Utah Saints and Something Good. 5, Criss Cross and Jump. 4, Nick Berry and Heartbeat. 3, Richard Marx with his hazard lights on. 2, KWS and their version of Please Don't Go. And the biggest hit for all of June 92, Erasure and the ABBA Esque EP, where they covered a number of ABBA songs. Is that the medley? I think you'll find out. Let's do this.

of these brilliant songs. Which three, though? Number 10, Stevie Wonder, You Are the Sunshine of My Life. 9, Steeler's Wheel, Stuck in the Middle with You. 8, Dawn with Tony Orlando and Tie a Yellow Ribbon Around the Old Oak Tree. 7, Peters and Lee and Welcome Home. 6, Perry Como and I Love You So. 5, Medicine Head, 1 and 1 is 1. Well, it isn't. It's 2, but nice try. 4, Fleetwood Mac and Albatross. 3, Wizard, See My Baby Jive. 2, 10cc, Rubber Bullets. And the biggest seller for all of June, 1973, outsold every song for the whole month across the UK was Susie Quattro and Can the Can. Which three can I play for you?

0: We're playing the biggest hits of this month, 1973. It's the Terry's Real Gold Show. 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I've been here since the very beginning of Sunshine, 4.5 years ago. 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When we come back, we've got two more to play.
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Bully at 10cc with the brilliant Rubber Bullets. That was the second best-selling song for all of June 73, pipped to the post by Suzy Quatro, who canned the can as the best song from June 73. From 73, let's move on to 83, shall we? Oh, June 83 was my last summer living at home with Mum and Dad. I knew I was moving away at the end of the summer to Coventry to be an apprentice at GEC. And so this summer was very special for me. My favourite summer in many ways. Had a great summer. I had a car for the first time. My brother-in-law Chris's dad, Arthur, gave me his Morris Marina. I drove around all summer long listening to the songs you're about to hear. So here are the top 10 for June 83. I hope it brings back as many memories for you as it does for me. Here they go. I'm going to play four. Number 10, New Edition and Candy Girl. 9, Booker Newbury III and Love Town. 8, Elton John, I guess that's why they call it the blues. 7, Bob Marley and the Wailers and Buffalo Soldier. 6, Irene Cara, Flashdance. What a feeling. 5, Yazoo and Nobody's Diary. 4, David Bowie and China Girl. 3, Rod Stewart, Baby Jane. 2, Wham and Bad Boys. And the biggest seller for all of June 83, I think it was the biggest seller for the whole year. It was a monster hit for The Police, Every Breath You Take. Which four of those are we going to play? Because we could play all 10, frankly, couldn't we?

0: What a brilliant, brilliant track. One of my favourites from David Bowie. I wasn't the biggest fan of Bowie, but when he brought that album out in the summer of 83, produced by Nile Rodgers, blew me away like that track. China Girl, such a good memory from June 1983. When we come back, by the way, that was the fourth bestseller for June 83. When we come back, we've got one more to play. Will it be Rod Stewart at 3 with Baby Jane, Wham at 2 with Bad Boys, or Britain's number 1 for the whole of June 83, biggest seller for the year, I think, Police and Every Breath
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just had to play that. I know it's played a lot on the radio, but it is the song of the summer from 1983, don't you agree? The Police, of course, Every Breath You Take. I think it was the biggest seller for the whole year. It felt like it, didn't it? In a nice way, I suppose. Memories of Jude 83 there. It's the Terry's Real Gold Show with me, Terry Hughes, on Sunshine Radio. If you want to message me, Facebook's easiest. 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I'm Terry's Real Gold on Facebook. 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Join and come in. The sunshine is warm and very welcoming. Hope to see you there. We do a live thread for the show every Monday. That was 83. Let's jump into 1993 without further ado. But how many am I going to play? I haven't decided. Let's have a look. Oh, 1, 2, 3. I'm going to play 3. Number 10, Lucci Liu and Mitchie Won and Shout It Out, no idea. Number 9, Lisa Stansfield. Loved everything she did in all the right places. She was for me. 8, Shaka Demus and Pliers, Tease Me. 7, Green Jelly, Three Little Pigs, You Can Get a Cream for That. 6, Inner Circle and Sweat. 5, The Spin Doctors, 2 Princes. 4, Hadaway and What Is Love. 3, Gabrielle and Dreams. 2, Ace of Base and All That She Wants. And the biggest seller for all of June 93 was UB40. They Can't Help Falling in Love with You. 3 of those to finish off our one. Let's do it.

Two of the best memories from June 1993, Lisa Stansfield and Hadaway at 4. Well, we got one more to play before we finish this hour. Will it be Gabrielle at 3 or Ace of Base at 2 or...

0: 2 o'clock across the UK. My man Terry has been for a wee-wee and he's filled up his coffee. So he's raring to go for hour 2 of 70s, 80s, and 90s hits on the Terry's Real Gold Show, exclusively on
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2: 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It's hour 2. 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And it was good if you missed it. If you didn't miss it, thank you for being there. Let's do it all again. Hour 2, we're going to count down the biggest June hits for the whole month of June from 74, 84, 94, and then 75. That takes us kind of halfway through the month then. I guess that makes sense at the end of today's show. For each one, I'll reveal the top 10 bestsellers thanks to everyhit.com for the whole month of June. These are the monthly charts. What a great way to look at music of years gone by. And it's your chance to try and guess which 3 or 4 I'm going to pick. Let's start with 74 then. And the top 10 went like this. See, if you remember all of these, they were all big hits in June 74 for the whole month. Number 10, The Arrows and Touch Too Much, not the AC/DC track. Different. 9, Paper Lace and The Night Chicago Died. 8, Cockney Rebel, Judy Teen. I'm allowed to cough, aren't I? 7, Charles Aznavour and She. I'm getting all excited, it's making me cough. 6, Sparks, This Town Ain't Big Enough for Both of Us. Sparks are still making music, can you believe it? Ardeen Taylor at 5, There's a Ghost in My House. 4, Gary Glitter. Nope. Always Yours. 3, The Rubettes and Sugar Baby Love. 2, Shawadi Wadi and Hey Rock and Roll. And the biggest seller for the whole month of June 74 in the monthly charts was Ray Stevens and The Streak. I'm going to play 3 of those. Arrows, Paper Lace, Cockney Rebel, Charles Aznavour, Sparks, Ardeen Taylor, The Rubettes, Shawadi Wadi or Ray Stevens. Let's do it.

One of the lesser played Shawnee Woody tracks, I think, anyway. I don't hear that as much as some of the others, like Under the Boona Love, which is a great curry song. If you're an insider, you'll know the joke behind that. Shawnee Woody there, the second bestseller from June 74. Hey Rock and Roll, the biggest seller was Ray Stevens and The Streak. Biggest seller for the whole month. Talking of the whole month, let's move on to 1984 now. In June 84, Laser 558 was on the air at 50,000 watts of power across much of England on 558 kilohertz. And these songs all take me back to Laser 558. If you want to hear my Laser 558 tribute, you go to my Mixcloud page. It's one of the most popular shows I've ever done. 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But don't go there now. We've got a whole show to do here. Okay, top 10 for June 84 went like this. Number 10, Nick Kershaw, Won't Let the Sun Go Down on Me. 9, Duran Duran and the Reflex. 8, Evelyn Thomas and High Energy. 7, Spandau Ballet, Only When You Leave. 6, Frankie Goes to Hollywood and Relax. 5, Ultravox, Dancing with Tears in My Eyes. 4, Bronski Beat, Small Town Boy. 3, Denise Williams, Let's Hear It for the Boy. 2, Frankie Goes to Hollywood and Two Tribes. And Wham was the biggest seller for all of June 84 with Wake Me Up Before You Go Go. I'm going to play 3 of those to take us back to June 84.

0: That track was played on rotation on Laser 558 in June 84. Evelyn Thomas and High Energy. When we come back, I've got time for one more from June 84. Will it be Spandau Ballet Only When You Leave? Frankie with Relax, Ultravox, Dancing with Tears in My Eyes. Bronski beat Small Town Boy, Denise Williams, Let's Hear It for the Boy, Frankie and Two Tribes, or Wham and Wake Me Up Before You Go-Go.
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Thank you to everyhit.com for providing us with these exclusive monthly charts. It's really interesting to hear what were the biggest hits for the whole month, isn't it? June's one of those months. Summer was well underway in the Junes of years gone by. They were the hits from June 84, which means we're now going to move on to 1994. That'll wrap up the fours and then we'll move into the fives. And we work our way through the month in that fashion. So, 1994. Here are the top 10 biggest songs across the UK for the whole of June. I'm going to play four of them because it was such a good chart. Number 10, All For One and I Swear. 9, Ace of Base and Don't Turn Around. 8, East 17 and Around the World. 7, Dawn Penn. You Don't Love Me. No, no, no. 6 was Grid and Swamp Thing. 5, Max, Getaway. 4, Manchester United Football Squad. Come on, you Reds. Don't think so. 3, The Prodigy. I said it right. Yay. No Good, Start the Dance. 2, Big Mountain, Baby, I Love You Way. And the biggest seller for all of June 94, we won't be playing it because it's such a massive, massive hit. Gets played too much and it was probably the biggest hit of the whole year. In fact, it was for 1994. Wet, Wet, Wet, Love Is All Around. Let's do four others though, shall we?

0: was one of my favourites from the whole of 1994. I was working down in London listening to Capital Radio on FM and they played that all the time. Dawn Penn, You Don't Love Me. No, no, no. Whenever I hear that, it takes me back to driving through London in that summer of 1994. When we come back, we've got one more to go from June 94. Will it be Grid and Swamp Thing, Max and Getaway? It won't be Manchester United. Will it be The Prodigy? Will it be Big Mountain? And it won't be Wet, Wet, Wet, because that's way overplayed. But we're going to play something brilliant. When we come back.
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an amazing track, and amazing that it made the charts. In fact, it was the sixth bestseller for all of June 94. Grid and Swamp Thing. If that ever comes up in like a music trivia thing at your local pub, I bet you scratch your head going, I think I remember the band, but oh, I can't. Hard, isn't it? Grid and Swamp Thing. There's no clue in the music, is there, in that one? It's time for our last year of this week, but we'll be back next week, don't you worry. Our last year for this week is going to be a good one. It's 1975. Let's reveal the top 10 best-selling songs for all of June 75. I was 10. I remember this summer really, really well. I'd got an AM Valve radio. I used to tune in to the radio and listen to these pop hits. Did you? I'm sure you did too. I'm going to play, let me have a look. 1, 2, 3, 4. I'm going to play 4 of these. They're all good. I could play all 10. Well, sort of. Let's see. Number 10, Gladys Knight and the Pips, The Way We Were. 9, Wings and Listen to What the Man Said. 8, Johnny Nash and Tears on My Pillow. 7, The Stylistics and Sing, Baby Sing. 6, The Osmonds and The Proud One. 5, Tammy Wynette and Stand By Your Man. 4, Van McCoy and The Hustle. 3, Shawadi Wadi, 3 Steps to Heaven. 2, 10cc, won't play that because we played some 10cc earlier. I'm Not in Love. And the biggest seller for all of June 75 was the very surprising novelty hit, Windsor Davis and Don Estelle and Whispering Grass. I don't think I'll be playing that, so we got 4 of the others to play. Let's do it.

Three of the biggest hits for all of June 75. I'd forgotten all about the Osmonds, the Proud One. What a brilliant track. You also heard the Stylistics, Sing Baby Sing, and Wings, Listen to What the Man Said. I've been Terry Hughes. I'll be Terry's again next Monday at 1 p.m. only on Sunshine Radio, where we'll do the monthly charts all over again. We'll do the second half of the numbers. That's the 5s, 6s, and 7s next week. I'll leave you with the fourth best-selling song for all of June 1975. One of my favourites. It really summarises the 70s for me. Van McCoy and The Hustle. Can I wish you a fantastic week? And

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This is Disco Illusion. Hello and welcome to Jan's Music Machine. Yes, I'm back again between 3 and 5. Now the Cathodes with North of England, and coming up, Ellie Goulding, Like a Savior.

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This is Manfred Mann's Earth Band with Joybringer. And now to Faith Evans, Love Like This.

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1: 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I'm back here on Sunshine Radio with Kenny's Coast to Coast, with you Monday through Thursday between 11 o'clock and 1 in the afternoon. 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

Monday afternoon, and yes, Jan's Music Machine is back on Sunshine Radio. This is Power Station, Some Like It Hot. And now two paperlays featuring Philip Wright and Phil Hendrix with Last Bus Home. And coming up, Gloria Estefan

Sunshine Radio playing the latest single from the Swedish band True Lies. This is Sensors. And before that, Gloria Estefan, I Just Wanna Be Happy. And now, let's go back to the 80s. This is The Boss, Bruce Springsteen, and Brilliant Disguise.

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Yes, we are back in 1975 together with Fleetwood Mac right here on Sunshine Radio with Rhiannon. And now to Miss Disco with One Step After Another and coming up Westlife with Dynamite. 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

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And this is Speedy McLean, dedicated to the one I love. Remember, just after 4 o'clock, the record of the week from Love Parade, the band. 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

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And now to the brand new single from the Philadelphia Flyers featuring Leroy Gomez, written, produced, composed by Mark Wesley. This is One Woman Man.

Sunshine Radio, we are back in 2008 together with Paul Carrack and No Doubt About It. And before that, Lighthouse Family with Loving Every Minute. And now to Damian Madison with 38 Paradigm Blues. And coming up, Rod Stewart with Downtown Train.

0: Yes, it certainly is. Just popping in to remind you about the Revival Show. Classic hits from two wonderful decades of the 1960s and the 70s. 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So join me here on Sunshine Radio, Saturday afternoons between 1 o'clock and 3.
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Jack Savaretti on Sunshine Radio, a fantastic track, Too Much History. And before that, Rod Stewart with Downtown Train. And now to Amy Grant, we are going back to 1994 with this one, Lucky One.

Sunshine Radio, Will Jean Cotton, and You Got Me Running. We are at the end of Jan's Music Machine for today. I will be back tomorrow, as usual, between 3 and 5. Let's end the show with a fantastic track from the 80s, Don Henley with The Boys of Summer. And remember, right after me, it's nearly time for tea, the drive show you don't want to miss. Bye-bye.

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1: 5, 4, 3, 2, 1.
2: Yeah, very good afternoon to you. How you doing? Thank you, Jan, all the way from Denmark, bringing you, of course, the Music Machine this afternoon. He's back tomorrow, Tuesday. Right now, New Music Monday. Yeah, Monday the 8th of June. Got some great new tracks for you, including the likes of Michael Jackson. Yeah, still in the charts, you know, still in the charts. Rolling Stones, Mel C, Paul McCartney, Olivia Rodrigo is where we're going to start off with. And she's at number 3 in the charts this week.

0: Not quite got to the top spot yet, but it's still in there at number three in this week's top 40 singles in the UK. The sound of Olivia Rodrigo. And we're talking about The Cure. You're just joining me 9.5 minutes. Good afternoon. Good to have your company.
1: It's nearly time for tea.
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0: After hearing the 1, 2, 3, and there's no introductions, is there? It can only be the Jagger. Old school, new school. It's in the stars. On Sunshine Radio's Drive.

Something old one raging rocker can do, so can another. Brand new from Paul McCartney. The days we left behind. Looking

0: taken from the brand new album, Dandelion. 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Choosing Texas.
1: Just when I thought I got him to fall in love with Tennessee.
0: 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This lady's always there or thereabouts. Ariana Grande.

brand new by Alex Warren. It's called Passenger from the album of the same name, and it's climbing high in the charts. We'll be back with a brand new one from Taylor Swift right after this.

0: 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This is the
1: Morning Mix. Now here's an idea for you. How about an early cocktail to energise your day? A smooth blend of sumptuous songs, a daily guessing game, the mystery and history, surprising stories behind the legendary tunes, topical musings, and a playlist that provides timeless classics fused with rarely aired treats. Those are the ingredients. I'm Simon Shaw. Looking forward to whipping

Yeah, you can't keep her down. The sound of Taylor Swift. I knew it. I knew you. Old school and new school. Well, the old school is Madonna. But again, you can't keep her down, you know. She's brand new. She's back in the charts with Love Sensation.

back to what Madonna does best, dance music. Talking all about Love Sensation this afternoon on New Music Monday. And that's about it. We've still got some plenty of great music to come your direction. But right now, that's it for the charts. That's what's coming and what's going. You've heard a little bit of Alex Warren and Passenger, Malcolm Todd, brand new by him, Sweet Boy, and Ella Langley. Now, watch that lady. I tell you what, watch that lady. Dandelion's the album. Choosing Texas is the track. And, of course, you can't keep either the Jagger or the McCartney down. All right, one more to play before we do today's three from when? Maybe two more. We're going to go back with a very old school piece of Simple Minds. Great to have your company. 38 minutes on the Drive Time Show. After five, welcome. Whenever you are in your world, maybe it's morning, maybe it's evening, maybe it is nighttime, you're about to go to bed. Welcome. It's good to have your company. Thank you for taking me wherever you're taking me. Maybe you've got me in the car. Maybe you've got me in the living room, the conservatory, or the bedroom. I don't mind. As long as you're listening, I'm a happy boy, as they say. It's Drive Time Show. It's Nelly.

Simple Minds, life in a day. If it is, join me, hey ya. Good to have your company. Welcome on a Monday. I haven't played this for a long time. Joe Jackson.

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Jays kicking us off today on Three From When in a Year When the Sunshine Showdown would go down. Yes. No, I'm not talking about Martin Buchan against me on the table tennis. No, I'm talking about George Foreman and Joe Frazier would fight in Kingston, Jamaica for the heavyweight boxing championship of the world in this particular year. And this gentleman would step out from his brother's shadow and have a huge hit with this in his own right. Talking about the Purple Osmond. And if you know who I'm talking about, you know who I'm talking about.

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That's the email address you'll need if you want to join in the mad. 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

0: Three great tracks, three great artists from one great year. The OJ's Love Train, The 12th and Ever, Donny Osmond, The Purple One, and of course Cliff Richard doing Power to All Our Friends. You may remember that actually featured as a Eurovision song, if my memory serves me correct. It might not do, but I'm pretty sure that it did. All right, let's have a look in time. We've got 3 minutes to the hour of six. Let's have a look at the weather, shall we? This lady's called Annie Shuttleworth, good friend of mine.
1: Good afternoon. A bit of a wet start to the week for many of us. It does look a little bit drier by this weekend, however. But for the time being, we've still got low pressure in charge, bringing with it plenty more rain and temperatures below average through much of this week. Here's the satellite picture from this morning. You can see a blanket of cloud, particularly across southern and eastern areas. That's thanks to this weather front. It's a cold front that's bringing even cooler air for the rest of this afternoon, but also a spell of some quite heavy rain across more southern areas of the UK in particular. That will push into the southeast by this afternoon, and behind it, it does turn much drier than it has been this morning. So more in the way of sunshine to come for many western and northern areas this afternoon. Still quite fresh though. There's quite a brisk westerly wind across more southern areas of the UK, and to the north and west there is a risk of showers, some of these potentially thundery. There's also a risk of some thunderstorms once the main band of rain clears in the south and east. So though it does turn drier this afternoon, there is still a risk of some heavier bursts of rain, particularly across the north and the far south and east. And temperatures, as I mentioned, a little bit below average. It's not going to feel too bad in any sheltered sunshine by the end of the day, but I think it is a little bit cooler than many of us would like for the time of year. And this evening, it remains clear and dry for many eastern areas for much of the night. To the west, there's a risk of showers, most notably across more northwestern areas, but they could also push into parts of the southwest of England, parts of Wales as well overnight. Some of these could turn quite heavy as well. But for many eastern areas with clear skies by tomorrow morning, it's going to be a pretty fresh start to the day. Temperatures rurally down to the mid-single figures, which is a little bit below average for this point in June.
0: Thank you, honey. We'll speak to you again tomorrow. You take care. I tell you what, that bump's coming along just nicely, isn't it? It's just coming along nicely.
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Today's classic 70s soul disco funk track is an absolute gem. From Rolls-Royce. It's an instrumental floor filler, as they say. It makes you feel like dancing. And boy, they were not wrong, were they? They were not wrong. How you doing? 6:04. Good evening to you. How you doing? Monday evening. It's June. Outside, I can see blue sky and sunshine.

Johnny Gordon happening all over again, back to back in the mix with Step Back in Time, Kylie Minogue. And I thought, I haven't played this lady for such a long time. But I don't think I've ever played her on the Drive Time show.

Oh, what a great piece of music that is. Betty Boo, and Where Are You, Baby? It's just gone 16 and a half minutes after the hour. Have we got time for this? Yeah, we got time for this. Thought we'd go back in time a little bit. From the very first Luther Vandross album. Just simply entitled Luther Vandross. One of the greatest soul singers, bringing you one of the greatest soul songs. Only the way that Luther Vandross delivers a ballad. This is the classic, A House Is Not a Home.

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Luther Vandross, A House Is Not a Home. 25 past the hour of 6. My featured artist coming right after this. Certain young man by the name of Peebo Bryson. But right now, Ralph.

together with Roberta Flack from 1983, celebrating my love for you. The wonderful, wonderful man they called Robert Peebo Bryson, born April 13, 1951. We lost him on the 2nd of June, just a few days ago. An amazing American singer and songwriter, a man that collaborated with the likes of Sissy Houston on the album Pleado, and Luther Vandross on the same album way back in 1976. He'd signed to Capitol Records and released the 78 albums Reach for the Sky and Crosswinds, which both went gold at the RIAA. That's the Recording Industry Association of America. And today we pay homage and remember the genius that was, from Greenville, South Carolina, dying at the age of just 75, just a young man, Peebo Bryson. So synonymous was he with Disney movies that he was the go-to for Disney for their soundtracks. But tell you what, he made some great tracks outside of that.

1991, Can You Stop the Rain? It would appear on the soap opera One Life to Live, taken from his 15th studio album of the same name, written by John Bettis and Walter Afanasieff. It was later produced by Walter and became a big hit for Peebo over the water in the course of the US. But we got to go back a little bit further. So many great hits this man had from so many great genres and so many great decades. One of my favourites is this, Feel the Fire.

all the way back to 1977. And one of the two great hits he had in that year, Reaching for the Sky being the other one, and Feel the Fire being the first one. He'd leave home, you know, at 14 years old to go on the road and sing backup for a guy called Al Freeman and the Upsetters, a local Greenville group. He was encouraged by his grandfather, where he spent most of his time on his grandfather's farm. He would leave 2 years later at 16 to go on the infamous Chitlin Circuit with a local band called Moses Dillard and the Tex Town Display. He'd go on to have great, great success, having joined Atlanta's Bang Records as a producer, arranger and a writer. He never wanted to sing, but he was encouraged by the owners, Eddie Briscoe, the general manager at the label, to perform some of his own stuff. And he would do so occasionally, but not very often. Wasn't until he would relaunch his career with underground music on the Bang label, and then along would come Capitol Records in 1977, and their first release would be Feel the Fire that you've just heard. As I said, he would go on to be Mr. Disney. The question is, do I play Celine Dion, Peebo Bryson, or do I play Regina Bell, Peebo Bryson, to wrap it all up? Or do I play them both? You cannot renege a man that won Grammys for both tracks.

from the film Beauty and the Beast, that signature tune, winning a Grammy in 1992 alongside the wonderful Celine Dion. And it would be remiss of me not to play the other Grammy winner for him, of a man whose life has been cut short way, way, way, way, way too early. He was reported of having suffered a heart attack in April of 2019 and had been taken to the Atlanta hospital, where he made a full recovery. But unfortunately, in 2026, the back end of May, he suffered a stroke. He died 2 days later on June the 2nd in Moretti, Georgia, at the age of 75, remembering the late, great, the wonderful, the enigmatic Peebo Bryson.

0: Yeah, remembering the fabulous, fabulous, fabulous Peebo Bryson this afternoon. All right, where are we going to go?
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6 minutes to the hour of Nigel. 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Yeah, that's what he's trying to do, break out. But I've got the key.

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Still knocking about, you know, Andy Cornell and Martin Jackson and Corinne Drury, the lady with the fabulous vocals. Had some great tracks over the years, believe you me. Too many to mention right now.

0: All right, time for me to get the hell out of here. Jeff Dorsey's in the house at 9, taking you back on a trip with 60s music. And then Tony King will be back.
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0: 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I'll see you tomorrow. Ta-ra.
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Well, the Goo Goo Dolls kicking off the Monday nightclub right here on Sunshine Radio, albeit a slightly shorter show. Yeah, well, 59 minutes instead of 2 hours. Yeah, thanks, Trev. He's back tomorrow, 5 till 7.

rather noisy start for the Monday evening show on Sunshine. Bon Jovi, this house is not for sale. Oh, let's just slow things down a little bit, shall we? This is the latest song from Ella Langley.

0: The title track to her latest album, Be Her. That is Ella Langley on Sunshine Radio. 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

Yes, the 1960s segue on Sunshine Radio. Three great songs back to back from the 1960s. Herb Albert and This Guy's in Love with You from 1968. And there's just something about some of those old songs. Well, maybe 70s and some of the 80s songs as well, where you've got that tape hiss on the quiet bits. Oh, yeah. It's just something about that. Before that, the Four Tops and Baby, I Need Your Loving. And kicking things off this evening, Sly and the Family Stone, Everyday People. Welcome along if you've just tuned in, as they say. It's me, Nige, until 9 o'clock this evening. Handing over to Jeff Dorsey with the Solid Gold 60s. That's coming up at 9. But for now, we've got a couple of hours of great music. We've got the 70s and 80s segues, Dance and Club Classics towards the end of the show, and a little theme-related feature. Yeah, I wonder if it's going to be Bayard 1, U-0. Well, we'll find out in a bit. And today we've got two songs from one artist. Or two artists from one song. Yeah, that's the way, yeah. So basically two different songs. The same song, but

0: yourself clear. I hope, well, it wasn't very clear to me. Have you had a great weekend and looking forward to the working week? Well, I don't know what's happened since the official start of British summertime. It's all gone down the pan, hasn't it? I think it's rained nearly every day here in Shropshire, and I know I was out and about last week and I got absolutely drenched in South London. It just bucketed down. I got soaked to the bone. Yeah, is that what you say? Soaked to the skin. Yeah, that's the one. And I'm guessing we're all looking forward to the World Cup. Well, some of you looking forward to the World Cup. I have to say, I'm a big football fan, but I'm kind of a little bit apathetic towards it at the moment. But we'll see when it all starts. I think it's next week, is it? Maybe 2-3 days it starts, and the England games start being shown. Mind you, they're all silly at 3 o'clock in the morning, aren't they? But let's see if I muster up a little bit more enthusiasm. We'll find out. And this evening's featured artist is Johnny Hates Jazz. They made some great songs. And the first of three songs is coming next.
1: Hi, TK here. Well, it's hard to believe I've been presenting the 70s and 80s show on Sunshine Radio for 4 years now. Where does the time go? Yet it seems I've only scratched the surface of playing the great music available from these two fantastic decades. So join me every Wednesday, 7 till 9pm, where I continue to find those familiar songs and hidden gems for you to enjoy. I also have some fab features like the Mystery Voice, Lyric Quiz, Pop Mastermind and King's Buried Treasure to test your knowledge just for fun. 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

define the late 1980s pop music scene. Formed in London in 1986, the group was originally made up of Clark Datchler, Mike Nicito, and Calvin Hayes. Their unusual name was inspired by a dislike of jazz music shared by some of the band's members, although their own sound incorporated a variety of musical influences, including pop, new wave, and soul. They achieved international success with the release of their debut album called Turn Back the Clock in 1988. This became a major commercial success in the UK and several other countries, selling millions of copies worldwide. Its title track, Turn Back the Clock, became one of the band's most memorable songs, featuring nostalgic lyrics and a distinctive pop sound. Other successful singles from the album included Shattered Dreams, Heart of Gold, and I Don't Want to Be a Hero. Shattered Dreams, though, proved to be the band's breakthrough hit. It reached the top five in several countries and became particularly successful in the US, where it introduced Johnny H. Jazz to a global audience. Two more songs to come between now and the end of the show, but now it's two songs from one different artist, or the other way around. Sunshine Radio. So, this evening's song from two different artists is Tequila Sunrise. It's a song from 73, written by Don Henley and Glenn Frey, recorded by the Eagles. It was first the single from the band's second album, Desperado.

That was Kokovoto Frequency. Strange name for a band. And their version of Tequila Sunrise from 2020. So it's over to you to cast your vote. There's only two songs this evening rather than three. But your chance to cast your vote. You can do it three ways. You can put it on the Sunshine Radio Facebook thread for this evening. You can email nige@sunshine-radio.co.uk, or you can text or WhatsApp 07539 316 001. Over to you.

like that. A brand new song from Papa Roach, and it's Wake Up Calling. The second of three songs from today's featured artist. This is Johnny H. Jazz, the Spirit of Love on Sunshine Radio.

0: jazz, Spirit of Love. A key feature of their music was Clark Doubter's thoughtful songwriting. Many of the band's songs explored themes such as love, loss, regret and social issues, often presented in a mature and emotionally intelligent manner. Their sophisticated approach distinguished them from many other pop acts of the time. Despite their success and internal tensions led to Doubter leaving the band in 1988, shortly after the release of their debut album. The remaining members continued the project, but they were unable to replicate the same level of commercial success. As a result, Johnny H. Jazz gradually faded from the spotlight during the 1990s. One more song to come between now and 9 o'clock, but coming next, it's our theme-related feature. Get those thinking caps on.
1: He plays great music. They even let him choose it. Simon's Morning Mix.
2: Now here's an idea for you. How about an early cocktail to energise your day? A smooth blend of sumptuous songs, a daily guessing game, the mystery in history, surprising stories behind the legendary tunes, topical musings, and a playlist that provides timeless classics fused with rarely aired treats. Those are the ingredients. I'm Simon Shaw, looking forward to whipping them up for you.
0: Okay, here we go. The first of three songs on this evening's theme-related feature. If you've not heard it before, the following two songs have a bit of a theme, a connection, and your job is to work out what it is. Is it going to be Bayard Neil, U1, or the other way around? Well, we'll find out.

song number one on this evening's theme-related feature. Now, sometimes when I play song two, you might think, oh yeah, I know it. And then song number three, well, it's a bit of a curveball, and I chuck you off the scent. But we'll see how this one does for you.

obviously, I'm not allowed to tell you what the song is, but you can either Shazam it or you can look on the Sunshine Radio website or the Sunshine Radio app on your phone, and it'll tell you what song's playing to help you with tonight's theme. Have you got it yet?

on this evening's theme-related feature. Have you got it yet? Well, I'll tell you what I'm doing. I'll do what I normally do. I'm going to go to extra time and penalties, and I'll tell you a little bit later on what the answer is.

0: one of the earlier songs from The Corrs from 1996 from the album Forgiven Not Forgotten. I don't think that charted actually, but it was a great song. And watching Clarkson's Farm, the latest series, the Corrs actually played at the what's it called, the whatever the pub is called that he's got. As part of the You Know What celebrations last year, he had the official Corrs play at his pub, and they were just fantastic. We got the 70s segue coming next.
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70s segue every Monday and Thursday on Sunshine Radio. Three great songs back to back from the 1970s. The Little River Band from 78, and Lady before that, Cornelius Brothers and Sister Rose, It's Too Late to Turn Back Now. And kicking things off this evening, Poco and the classic Rose of Cimarron.

to recording and performing, releasing new material, including the albums Magnetized in 2013 and Wide Awake in 2020. Today, Johnny Hates Jazz are remembered as one of the most distinctive and successful British pop acts of the late 1980s, with songs that continue resonate with audiences around the world. So that's this evening's featured artist, all done and dusted. Just a little bit of housekeeping from the first hour. Well, it's a runaway winner of the one song from two different artists today. The runaway winner was the Eagles. Well, of course it would be, wouldn't it? It's very, very hard act to follow, that one. And our theme-related feature, I hereby declare it is definitely Bayard Nil, You Won. Yeah, so the three songs were Red Hot Chili Peppers' Under the Bridge, so I was looking for chili. The second song was the Onion song, Marvin Gaye, Tammy Terrell, so Onion, and Footprints in the Sand, Ginger, Wildheart and the Sinners. So chili, onion and ginger, things you would find in a curry. So pat yourself on the back if you got that one right. As it's Monday at this time, we take a listen to those songs that were just made for early evening, late night radio. This is Kansas.

0: Kansas, Dust in the Wind. And then Mark Jimeno, the late, great Mark Jimeno. Just looking it up, he passed away almost 2 years ago, July 2024. And Rex Bob Lowenstein. And we got the 80s segue next.
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tonight. 80s segue came from Keith Marshall, Only Crying, Glass Tiger, You're What I Look For, and kicking things off this evening, Madonna and Cherish. And I'm going to sneak this one in because I quite like this one. This is a band called Toad the Wet Sprocket. Yes, somebody's made the name of that band up, but it's a great song, Something's Always Wrong, on Sunshine Radio.

0: great song. Toad, the Wet Sprocket, and I found quite a few songs from them, and I'll be playing definitely a few more of those songs. Always Something Wrong from 1994. We got Dancing Club Classics next.
1: 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I'm back here on Sunshine Radio with Kenny's Coast to Coast, with you Monday through Thursday between 11 o'clock and 1 in the afternoon. 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

Okay, you know how it works by now. It's time to get off the sofa, get those dancing shoes on, and get dancing. Alternatively, you can just sit and tap your fingers. It's fine by

happy that I found an extended version of that song, and they did a fantastic job of doing that. Tom Moulton remix of the classic Sister Sledge, Mama Never Told Me, which incidentally was about 2.5 minutes long, the original song. And that was much better. What a great production on that one. And we stay

on Sunshine Radio. That's just about it for this Monday evening. Many thanks indeed to your company. I'll be back on Thursday, 7 till 9. Don't forget, coming next is Jeff Dorsett, Solid Gold 60s, Tony King, Super 70s, Super 80s. Have a great week, and I'll catch you on Thursday.

very good day to you. Welcome along. Solid Gold 60 is this. I'm Jeff Dorsett, going to be in the deck chair for the next 60 minutes. I'm done with the animals. Please don't let me be misunderstood. Remember seeing them at the Rum Runner in Birmingham? Wow. Takes a long time back. And then Aretha Franklin with a Burt Bacharach and Hal David song, I Say a Little Prayer. So we've got the Beach Boys on. Story behind this song comes from the Chiffons. School Days track, It's a Hollies. A double decker, you could look at it different ways, either 5x4, Beatles and Stones, or just a tribute to Chuck Berry, courtesy of Al Weber. Got some Dave Clark, Five Bit of Everly Brothers, Johnny Johnson, The Bandwagon. Going to get them all in. A couple of interviews, Colin Blunstone talking about Sam Cooke, and Dennis Le Courier, he of Doctor Hook, talking about Sam Cooke, amongst others. And if you want to get in touch, please do so. The email is chunkyjeff@gmail.com. That's chunkygeoff@gmail.com. Right, now off the Pet Sounds album, this is the terrific Beach Boys. And wouldn't it be nice playing on Solid Gold 60s?

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2: This is where we give you a backstory to a particular hit, and we're looking at this one from 1963. The Chiffons and He's So Fine made number one in America, 46 in the UK, from an album called He's So Fine, written by a young songwriter called Ronnie Mack, who pitched it to the Tokens. Remember them? The Lion Sleeps Tonight and Neil Sedaka in their group at the time. And he also pitched it to a four-girl group called the Chiffons. However, both versions got turned down by every label imaginable. Victor, Columbia, ABC, Paramount. None of them wanted it. It was unreleased for 6 months before a small label called Lorry picked it up. And when they actually released it, Lorry, it became number one in America. Stayed there for 4 weeks. Of course, it's famous very much, the opening line, do-lang, do-lang. Yeah, well, something like that, but not necessarily in that key. The Tokens actually produced the song and did the backup vocals. Carole King played piano on it, and she wrote the Chiffons' next song. Remember that? It was One Fine Day. Of course, the lawsuit came out over plagiarism with George Harrison and My Sweet Lord, and it cost him $1.6 million in the early 70s. Anyway, the number one single, story behind the song, Chiffons.
3: Do-lang.

0: guy that brought yodeling back to popularity there. And when you think about it, right in the middle of the British invasion and the Beatles, Frank Ifield comes up with three number ones in a row. That was the first one, I Remember You. Do you remember the others? Lovesick Blues and I'm Confessing. Yes, Frank Ifield, huge.
1: Bringing back the good times, music, fashion, friends and more. Time to remember your school days. Tell us your favorite three songs. You pick them and Jeff plays them on Solid Gold 60.
0: Well, it doesn't have to be three. It could be one, two or three. As long as the song comes on the radio or you pick it and it reminds you of your school days in the 60s. Now, you might have been at high school, you might have been at junior school, college or university. 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All you've got to do, put it down, as so many people do, on an email to chunkyjeff, chunkygeoff at gmail.com. That's chunkyjeff at gmail.com. And don't forget, spell it school days, SKOOLDAZE. Right, we're going to go with the Hollies here, bringing back the golden age of the belly dancer. This is the school days track. Stop.

0: 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Now, here's Jeff Dorsett.
1: Sonic Gold Sixes, hope we find you in good shape. Three questions for you. Give the answers in about 30 minutes. Question number one, 1960, the instrumental Walk, Don't Run was a hit.

despite what it says on the label, who was the sole Beatle who wrote Hello Goodbye? Answers in 30 minutes. Right, taken from the movie. When you're ready, Silla.

0: before the Beatles got hold of it, put it in the Please Please Me album. That's the original, as done there by the Isley Brothers.
1: Music. It's another double-decker with Jeff Dorset.
0: Now, courtesy of our regular listener, Alan Weber. Alan, this is a double-decker. It could also be a dedication to a 5x4, a Beatles and Stones, any which way you want to cut it. Tell you more about it in a mo. Double-decker it is, and the idea being two songs connected in some way. But in this particular case, we're going to go for a 5x4, a Beatles and Stones, back-to-back, courtesy of Al Weber. And the connection is both of them were written by Chuck Berry. The Beatles are coming up second, but let's go with the Rolling Stones. It came out of an EP, a brilliant EP. You Better Move On was on it there, if I remember right. Money was on it. And this, Bye Bye Johnny, a double decker, especially for my good friend Al Weber.

0: especially for Al Weber there. We went 5x4, Beatles and Stones back to back, and gave you two great tracks there. Bye Bye Johnny for the Rolling Stones to start with, and then from the album with the Beatles, Roll Over Beethoven, of course, both written by Chuck Berry. And if you want to do the same as Big Al has done, all you've got to do is drop me a line right here on the email. It is to chunkygeoff, chunkygeoff at gmail.com. Just mark it a double decker and it will get through to me, I'm sure. chunkygeoff@gmail.com. Do it today and we'll play it for you next week.
1: Hi there, this is Colin Hare of Honeybus, and you're listening to Geoffrey Dorset.

records came out around about the same time. Turned out to be one-hit wonders at the end. The Honey Bus there and I Can't Let Maggie Go. And the other one I'm thinking of that was written by, believe it or not, Marty Wilde, Jessamine by The Casuals. Both of them great, great songs. Now, this next particular one was written by Burt Bacharach and Hal David. We played them earlier with the I Say a Little Prayer for Aretha Franklin. But this was a hit in America for Dionne Warwick, but it was covered by the wonderful Swinging Blue Jeans. It's called Don't Make Me Over.

hearing on these package tours, the wonderful 60s package tours, like Sensational 60s Experience, brought out by Stage Right. But that's Swinging Blue Jeans there, back in the 60s, and the terrific Don't Make Me Over. Now, if you were out clubbing in the 60s, there were three groups, if you were a DJ, that you wanted to be on. One of them was Johnny Johnson and the Bandwagon, who are coming up shortly, Jimmy James and the Vagabonds, and we were fortunate to induct them into the Wall of Fame at the Portsmouth Guildhall. And the other one, of course, the wonderful Gino Washington Ram Jam Band. But I remember Johnny Johnson and the Bandwagon. His hair was about 3 foot above his head. One of their biggest hits, Blame It on De Pony Express, playing on Solid Gold 60s. When are you? Oh!

0: one of those great Tony songwriters, Tony McCauley, Roger Cook and Roger Greenaway putting it together there, and the wonderful Johnny Johnson and the Bandwagon and Blame It on the Pony Express. Right, first of our interviews here with the wonderful Colin Blunstone out of The Zombies, and we're talking here very much about guitar players, because there's always loads of discussion. Who's the greatest? Was it Jimi Hendrix? Was it Jeff Beck? Who was it? Let's see what the chat came up with. I invited Henry McCulloch, who was the lead guitar player for the Grease Band and later on with Wings, and I asked him the question, who was his favourite guitar player? And he said to me, Jeff, you know, just listen to the opening to Ricky Nelson's Hello Mary Lou and listen to the guitar of James Burton and you will know who my favourite guitarist is.
1: Absolutely. Well, we just met James Burton last year.
0: Wow.
1: We were playing in Nashville. And he came along to me and he brought two guitars along with him. One that he used with Elvis.
0: Yeah.
1: And one that he used with Ricky Nelson. And it was so great just to touch these guitars.
0: Yes.
1: I asked him first, you know.
0: Yes.
1: And to just hear some stories from him. He's a lovely guy. And, you know, he was right up there with me. James Burton was so much part of Ricky Nelson's sound. And when I said I wasn't going to be the lead singer in The Zombies, what happened? We all got together. We didn't really know one another. We got together for our first rehearsal. I was rhythm guitarist. Rod Argent was going to be lead singer.
0: Yeah.
1: And we had a break halfway through the morning to have a coffee. And Rob went over to an old broken down old piano and he played Nut Rocker by Bee Bumble and the Stingers. And
0: wow.
1: I thought, he is, you know, he was like 15 years old and he was an accomplished keyboard player already. You've got to be pretty good to play that. And I said to him, you know, you should play keyboards in the band. And he said, no, it's got to be a rock band. It's got to be all guitars. But then at the end, and I left it at that then, at the end of the rehearsal, I was just putting my guitar away and I sang a little bit of a Ricky Nelson song. Now, I think it probably was It's Late, but it could have been Poor Little Fool. I can never remember what it was.
0: Yeah.
1: But Rod heard me. I wasn't singing for him. I was just singing to me, the boy that sings. I was just singing as I always did. And he said, okay. He heard me sing. He said, if you'll be the lead singer, this is all moving a bit fast for me. If you'll be the lead singer, I'll play keyboards.
0: Yes.
1: And essentially, that's how The Zombies came together and stayed. We were a keyboard-based band that featured three-part harmony, and it wasn't very fashionable at the time, so it made us quite different to other bands, and it helped us get work, but also it put some people off because it was the time of the Shadows and the Ventures, and people wanted those kind of bands. But it was singing a Ricky Nelson song that got me the gig as the lead singer in The Zombies, strangely enough.

0: the great Ricky Nelson there, and I interviewed his twin sons about 6 or 7 years ago. A number there, Hello Mary Lou, written by Gene Pitney in the Brill Building. Right, let's give you the answer to the quiz just in front of our second interview. Question number one, 1960. Walk, Don't Run. You heard it in Colin Blunstone talking about it there. The Ventures were the answer. I said, who did the 1960 instrumental, Walk, Don't Run? It was The Ventures. Question number two, Going Up Country and On the Road Again. Both hits for the same act. Who are they? They are Canned Heat. And question number three might have caught you out here, despite what it says on the label as Lennon and McCartney. Who was the sole writer of the 1967 song Hello Goodbye? It was actually Paul McCartney wrote it on his own, but they always had this policy of it would always go out as written by both of the guys, but it actually Paul McCartney wrote Hello Goodbye entirely. Okay, second interview, Dr. Hook's guy, Dennis Le Courier, and we're talking here very much about inspirations. Now, when you were growing up as a teen, who were your inspirations? Who did Dennis Le Courier think, that's why I want to be in the music industry?
1: Well, you know, I was really, really interested in singers when I was young. My mom was young when I was born. She had me when she was 19. So she was a young woman, used to listen to a lot of music, and I loved Sam Cooke. He was probably the guy that made me start singing. But I have to admit, like every other kid in America, by the time the Beatles got to America, it was the Beatles and the Rolling Stones, and that made me think, oh, maybe I should try this. Maybe it was the girls, I don't know. But it was right about there. But I'm still a big Beatles fan. Yeah. I love the Beatles. And, you know, the Beatles these days is like a horse that you bet on 60 years ago that just keeps going over the finish line.

the Everly Brothers. I actually interviewed some people called Bird Dogs who are going to be doing a tribute and all about Don and Phil, the Everly Brothers. They're going to be playing at the Tivoli in Wimborne. So good guys and good to talk to them. Right, Dave Clark 5. Haven't played one of theirs in a long time. Everybody get together. DC 5.

often forget that actually Mike Smith was the lead vocalist on the Dave Clark Five. Everybody Get Together. Bit of Hare Krishna on there. Right, we're going to finish with this particular one. Now, remember Keith West, an excerpt from a teenage opera? Well, he was actually part of this group. They were called Tomorrow. And we're going to play this, My White Bicycle. Psychedelia at its best.

done a number of times. Jefferson Airplane did it, Nazareth did it. But that's tomorrow, My White Bicycle, playing here on Solid Gold 60s. So keep your requests coming in and we will play them for you. Whether it be double deckers or school days, all you've got to do is drop me a line right here on the email, chunkyjeff, chunkygeoff at gmail.com. Stay safe, stay well, look after one another, and I'll catch you next time.

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1: It certainly is, Sunshiners. We're back with 2 hours of great music from two great decades. 1 hour from the 70s, followed by 1 hour from the 80s. From the 70s there, we have the Sweet rocking us in with the 16s. Now, let's keep it going with the Paper Lace and Black Eyed Boys on Sunshine Radio.

Well, we had a big number one with Billy Don't Be a Hero in 74, and then followed that up with The Night Chicago Died, which made number three in 74, and then made it a triple. Just missing out on the top 10 with the Black Eyed Boys in August 74, making number 11. Paper Lace. Let's keep it rocking with Mud now. Lucy.

0: Mudd on this show. We really do. 75 October, making number 10 with Lilla Lucy. Great stuff. Find the Facebook thread. Hope you're doing all right tonight. Great to be in your company with a whole hour of 70s followed by a whole hour of 80s. We've got Brian Ferry playing next for you.
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Play to Play, Tokyo Joe from Brian Ferry. His second single from his fourth studio album, of course, and it was his fantastic B-side of that was She's Leaving Home, which was originally called for the Beatles tribute album he did, All This and World War II in 76. Did you ever hear that album? Good stuff. Okay, we've got Steve Harley with Cockney Rebel on the way.

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0: for the brilliant Mr. Soft, making number 8 in 74.
1: Yambira, the music machine with the wow factor. Why? It makes you think I've not heard that song in a long time. 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

0: You're coming along.
1: Wow, nice to play that from Supertramp on Super 70s. Recorded in 1974, featured on the album Crime of the Century when it was released in 83, but we can play it because it was recorded in 74. That school, great track. Jim Capaldi coming up.
2: Tony King's Super 70s. 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

0: our Kingsbury Treasure track for tonight. Jim Capaldi making Only 27 in July 74, but It's All Up To You. Before he had the big hit in 75, Love Hurts, which made number 4. Got a mystery voice. First listen coming up. Who is this? And which song am I going to play from the band he fronted back in the day? There's a couple of cryptic clues in the dialogue if you listen very carefully.
1: And in the greatest shape on a Rock and Roll Baby album. I had been working so much. I was on the road working and working and working. Yeah. And the falsetto has a mind of its own. Mm. And when you're tired or you've been working too much, the falsetto wants to shut down.
0: Mm-hmm. Couple of cryptic clues in that dialogue played again for you after Birthday Boy just turning 76, Mr. Tom Robinson.

0: turning 76 on the 1st of June, just gone. That's Tom Robinson. There he is with his 70s classic 2468 Motorway on Sunshine Radio. Second listen to the mystery voice and which song will I play from the band he fronted. Couple of clues in the dialogue. Listen carefully.
1: And in the greatest shape on a Rock and Roll Baby album. I had been working so much. I was on the road working and working and working. Yeah. And the falsetto has a mind of its own. Mm. And when you're tired or you've been working too much, the falsetto wants to shut down.
0: Just turning 79 is Ronnie Wood. Let's do a double play from Ronnie. One from the Faces and one from the Stones.

0: birthday double play. Rocking Ronnie's turned 79, the big 80 next year, Ronnie. One from each of his 70s bands, of course, Faces, Pool Hall Richard, back to back with Miss You, 1978, Rolling Stones.
1: You've had your morning lie-in and you're preparing for Rodders on the Radio. But what do you do in that in-between time, that's Fridays between 9 and 11? You could join me, Carl Humphreys, for my Friday show. We start with Three of a Kind. Three songs, one connection. There's a track attack for you to guess, clue by clue. And we always end with five songs to take us to 11 o'clock. All usually selected by you on a subject of my choice. That's cunningly called the 5 to 11. It's interspersed with the best hand-picked sunshine music, and your input is invaluable too. On your smart speaker or online, join me on Sunshine this Friday between 9 and 11. What could go wrong?
0: Okay, here we go with three questions on our Pop Mastermind quiz on the 1970s. Question one, before Michael McDonald joined the Doobie Brothers in 1975, which critically acclaimed jazz rock band was he a touring member of? Before Michael McDonald joined the Doobie Brothers in 1975, which critically acclaimed jazz rock band was he a touring member of? That's question one. Question two, what was the name of the female backing group that partnered Earth, Wind & Fire with their massive 1979 disco smash, Boogie Wonderland? What was the name of the female backing group that partnered with Earth, Wind & Fire with their massive 1979 disco smash, Boogie Wonderland? And question two, what is the name of the band that scored a massive hit at the very start of the decade of the 1970s with Venus? What was the name of the band that scored a massive number one hit at the very start of the decade in 1970 with Venus? What was the name of the band? Okay, there's your three questions on Pop Mastermind. Pop the answers on the thread or keep them to yourselves. It's the taking part that counts. Now, the mystery voice then. Did you get the voice?
2: And in the greatest shape on a Rock and Roll Baby album. I had been working so much. I was on the road working and working and working. Yeah. And the falsetto has a mind of its own. Mm. And when you're tired or you've been working too much.
0: Well, he mentions Rock and Roll Baby and he mentions falsetto. So two cryptic clues there. Which song am I going to play? Is it the one that he mentioned or another? Well, it's the one that he mentioned. Let's make it easy for you. Two TK points if you got them right. Rock and Roll Baby, No G, is the track.

Russell Tompkins Jr. was the mystery voice. The song I chose to play was the one he mentioned in the dialogue. Does happen occasionally. There you go. Rock and Roll Baby. 2 points on that. Question two. Michael McDonald joined the Doobie Brothers in 1975. Which band was he a member, a touring member of? Before, the answer was Steely Dan.

What a joy to play that on Super 70s. Steely Dan FM, no static at all. And the question was, Michael McDonald was a touring member of that band before they he joined, of course, the Doobie Brothers in 1975. Now, the female backing group that's partnered with Earth, Wind & Fire on this massive disco anthem was, of course, the Emotions for the Point.

massive anthem from 79. The Emotions gets you the point, working with Earth, Wind & Fire on that track, Boogie Wonderland, played it to death back in the day, and that gets you the point. The Emotions, now the massive number one right at the start of the decade, Venus. Who was that? Well, Dutch band Shocking Blue gets you the point. Here it is.

So well done if you got that. Any of the other questions right, even the mystery voice and the song that came with it. Well done. Thanks for having a bash at that. I'm off to get ready for Super 80s. Everything 80s coming your way after the top of the hour. Hope you can join me for that. See you there.

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Back to back with Thomas Dolby, or Thomas Morgan Robertson. English musician, record producer, composer, entrepreneur, and teacher. He does it all, and he's no wonder he's hyperactive, for sure. Great track, though. Super 80s, 1 hour of great 80s music for you.

0: 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Only peaking at 25 in the charts, 1988. Welcome aboard, great to have you company high on the thread. Thanks for staying with me if you were being with me on the Super 70s show. Great to have you company on Super 80s. Okay then, we've got Sat Cafe on the way.
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just missing out on the top 20 in January 88. Depeche Mode there, and Behind the Wheel on Super 80s. Got one of the easiest mystery voices I've ever done coming up. And our pop mini quiz, pop mastermind. Three questions on the 1980s. A little bit later, I'm going to get serious. Jermaine Jackson.

Yeah, we're going to get a little bit serious later on with the Pop Mastermind questions. We'll make it a little bit harder tonight. On the 80s, testing you out. Also, that other Tony. Tony Hadley, turning 66 just recently. Big birthday for him. A couple of tracks from Spando. I think we'll spin two tracks a little bit later.

0: brilliant. Mature, of course, and Lord Vox loves great adventure. Right, Mystery Voice, easy enough. But for that all-important bonus point, which track am I going to play? Solo track from the 80s, will I play from this lady?
1: We stopped touring. I did a solo project. The group, the Blondie, Best of Blondie album came out. And all of those things seemed to spark off a bunch of rumors saying that Blondie was broken up.
0: You clues there, but which solo track will I play from the 80s from that lady for the bonus?

0: Maxi Priest's version of Some Guys Have All the Luck. Are you going to be lucky with this solo hit from this young lady?
1: We stopped touring. I did a solo project. The group, the Blondie, Best of Blondie album came out. And all of those things seemed to spark off a bunch of rumors saying that Blondie was broken up.
0: Wow, easy enough voice, but which solo track from the 80s will I play for that all-important bonus track? Now, just turning 66, the other Tony, Tony Hadley. Do you remember their first hit, Spandau Ballet? First chart hit, cast your mind back to November 1980.

0: turning 66, Tony Hadley. A couple of tracks from Spando showing off his dulcet tones there. To cut a long story short, their first hit and then Instinction.
1: Mike Hollis, are you getting enough?
2: 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Do yourself a favour and get on your sunbed of

0: Electric Light Orchestra on Super 80s with Secret Messages. Right there, three questions on the 1980s for our pop mastermind. Question one, which female artist scored a major global hit in 1987 with the song Heaven is a Place on Earth? Which female artist scored a major global hit in 87 with the song Heaven is a Place on Earth? Who is that? Question two, which 80s band released a highly successful album called The Hurting? Which 80s band released a highly successful album called The Hurting? And number three, quite a hard one this, which iconic 80s album was the very first commercial music release to be pressed on the newly invented compact disc CD format in 1982? Which iconic 1980s album was the very first commercial music release to be pressed on the newly invented CD format in 1982, the compact disc? Which album was it?
1: Right, we stopped touring. I did a solo project. The group, the Blondie, Best of Blondie album came out. And all of those things seemed to spark off a bunch of rumors saying that Blondie was broken up.
0: Easy point there, though, for Debbie Harry and the solo hit from 89, just inside the decade. For the bonus point is, I Want That Man. Well done, we got that.

So nice, easy point to start us off on the Pop Mastermind with Belinda Carlisle. Question two: which band released the album The Hurting in the 80s? A little bit harder, but you should have got it. Of course, Tears for Fears was the answer. Let's play a track from that album. Here's Pale Shelter.

from the album The Hurting, Tears for Fears. That was the question. Well done if you got that. Number three, Tricky One, which iconic album was the very first commercial music release to be pressed on the newly invented CD format in 1982. Recognise this intro? So, of question. 2 points. The Visitors by ABBA was the album. Well done if you got that one.

a good question. Well done if you got that. 2 points on that. And the rest of the questions and the mystery voice for me, TK. I'll see you next time on Sunshine.

I'm Nigel Byard. And one thing I do love about doing 7 till 9 on a Thursday evening on Sunshine is I get to dig a little bit deeper and play those songs you haven't heard in ages. I've also got the 60s, 70s and 80s segues, a theme-related feature and those dance and club classics. 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